dream where I thought I could fly, but then I saw the shimmering lights coming down through the ceiling, and suddenly, feeling is rushing over me.

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0: Wait a minute, let me follow this. 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
1: What?
0: Manziel had the high-selling jersey. 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

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I just got some cap from a hood rat. I just got some coochie from a hoochie mama. I just got some cap from a hood rat. I just got some coochie from a hoochie mama.

0: Český rozhlas, Rádio Wave, děláme vlny.
1: Cold when it's critical, cool but cynical, maxed out, never minimal, that's how we function. 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

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You teach me so much. 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

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But you've given me things I never knew I never had before. Thank you, I say to the starlings in a supermarket car park. Thank you, I say to your empty glass when I hand it back to the bar staff. I never knew it, but I never knew I didn't know it. And now I know it, there is

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Hello. 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Record me. This gun on my hip for 40. If it ain't about money, it bore me. I'm yawning. 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She on me. She clapping her ass. Applaud me. I swear I'm a son of a bitch for the sun on my wrist. Good morning. And I'm the shit and the shit on my wrist. I told her. Water. We in the spot. Bottles and dots. Took home somebody's daughter. Trish. Call me the Big Mac. Bro.

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I came from the projects and made progress. And niggas could die next. So please don't get caught in the process. Bodies. Bottle of liquor in my body, huh? I give my shooter a perk, huh? And now he my personal zombie, huh? I got them hitting from by me, huh? I used to peep it in the hood. She gave me head and I nut on her hands. Like, Fabio, you finger licking good. My shooter going, I just tell him the block that I want him to do it on. Yeah, he make it hot and then move along. And a little demon official, huh? It's part of the day, it's part of the dizzle.

some point, I was leaning against the glass in the car and had my eyes closed, and it must have been a sunny day. And before I closed my eyes, I was looking at this hedge going by. And you know, if you're really close to something, it starts to blur. So it was blurring, and I was thinking, that's really interesting how you can't focus on it when you get close enough and you're moving. You know, what does that mean? Because it's not moving. I'm moving. And I'm just kind of daydreaming these stupid thoughts. And then all of a sudden, poof, I start hearing voices.

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1: If you picture in the poison, just the poison's to come alive. While you're eating it like a cut snake, does it take